0: Help us now. Father Kanye and Travis Scott. And yes, we are playing it right here first for you right here at iPower 92.1 104.1, the 804 source for hip hop and R&B and home of that morning hustle, baby. I am Bambi the Barbie taking over your radio right now. You already know I gotta give y'all this beat, this scoop, and the celeb news about everything going on with celeb gossip and, of course, in the 804. But if you are just joining, I need to say happy Thursday. We are one day away from the weekend, okay? So if you headed to the Alphabet store, yeah, the store we love so much, be safe and definitely do a little for Bam over here while I'm working, okay? So I gotta give y'all little snippets and teas and little things about what we're gonna talk about tonight. You already know I gotta talk to y'all about this Glorilla, or maybe I should say Brorilla, Glorilla's sister. She done stepped back into the chat and she got some things to say. I gotta let y'all know exactly what she's talking about. Man, my boy Stephon Diggs, looking like he's not guilty. Now, if you want to know what he's not guilty of, call me 804-345-92FM. And I'm going to come back and I'm going to tell you all the details as well, okay? I'm going to keep this top 8 going all over your radio, and I'm definitely still doing shout-outs for my birthday Tauruses. So call me as well, 804-345-92FM.
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And let me tell you, fellas, y'all are taking a big W right now. Stephon Diggs is not guilty. Yes, I said it, not guilty. And I'm going to tell y'all this story when we get back. But first, I got to tell her. Hello.

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2: 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Never been a vote or lame old. Never switched up on the gang old. Street cred good, always old. Let me put this cook on your face old. Hit her, I ain't in your beats and you ain't in mine. Hit her. Yeah, we both outside. That's my time.

I'ma stunt hard. We can go dollar for dollar in this jump. He Mr. Get It Done. I'm Mrs. One of One. Fall in love every time we link. He got me sprung.com. Mind these girls can't keep it peace. I ain't stressing on you, you ain't stressing on me. Boy, I don't wanna push you on a leash. You a dog, I'm a dog, we can keep it in the street. I ain't in your beats and you ain't in mine. Yeah, we both outside.

Yes, you over here. I'm over here smiling ear to ear. That was my baby daddy, Chris Breezy. Now, you already know I gotta let y'all know about this. See with Glorilla and her sister, also known as Brorilla. Brorilla says she ain't playing and she definitely done stepped into this chat, y'all. And the tea is piping. So make sure y'all stay tuned.

because this weather is definitely making me miss it. Okay, but you already know we had to play that Tala Water right here at iPower 92.1 104.1, the 804 source for hip-hop and R&B and home of that morning hustle. I'm sorry, y'all. Lord, I mean, I'm hungry. Who gonna bring me some food up here? No, I'm playing.

Brillah has some things to say. She said that everybody keeps talking about her, that she got famous off her sister Glorilla talking stuff about her and all of that. So Brillah done tapped in the chat, y'all, and she done made a diss track about Glorilla. Like, what? And in the song, it's saying you don't want to pay them our parents' bills. Like, the song is not what I thought it was going to be. And if Glorilla came back with a diss track, which she did, 10 times better, Brillah, you just need to have a seat. You know what I'm saying? But I don't know, this whole controversy and back and forth between them, I honestly hate it because they are sisters. And, you know, money and fame can definitely change people. And also in a different light, it can help you see who's really for you and who's really not. Like, you know what I'm saying? I feel like all of us have gone through that, know somebody that has gone through that. So what I'm going to say to everybody out there, just be careful who you call your friends. Keep your circle tight, close, and loyalty is everything, okay? If you want to talk to me about this little situation, call me right now, 804-345-92FM.

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0: Damon John, Megan Hinshaw, David Eagleman, with Chance the Rapper headlining, performing alongside CeeLo Green, Aloe Black, Jermaine Dupri, and more. 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

0: Damon John, Megan Hitchall, David Eagleman, with Chance the Rapper headlining, performing alongside CeeLo Green, Aloe Black, Jermaine Dupri, and more. 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
2: Hey, hey, it's Kay Simone here, and for years, I've been experiencing heavy periods, excruciating menstrual cramps, pelvic pressure, anemia, and low energy, which I thought were normal symptoms, until my doctor revealed to me that these symptoms were actually due to uterine fibroid. While many women are offered a hysterectomy to solve this problem, after seeking other options and medical opinions, I discovered a less invasive non-surgical procedure option called UFE, uterine fibroid embolization. The procedure takes less than an hour with no hospital stay. It's covered by insurance, including Medicaid, and after my procedure, I was back to my regular routine, symptom-free, within a week. Richmond Vascular Center specializes in UFE and stands out to me because the center focuses on you, the patient. It's warm, it's an outpatient environment that has expert physicians and a team committed to making you feel safe, supported, and heard. So if you're ready to talk about relief from

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4: Since we confessing, I got one too for the remix.

all this motion I'm having. 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

0: sexy red key Glock right here at iPower 92.1. 104 was the 804 source for hip-hop and R&B and home of That Morning Hustle, baby. I'm Bambi the Barbie taking over your radio right now, and shout out to all my listeners out in the Berg. What up, Petersburg? How you feeling? How you doing? Happy Thursday. Thank you for calling and saying you are tuned in with your favorite Barbie, okay? So now, it's that time of the night we've all been waiting for, and yes, I'm talking about that That's BS segment. So this is the segment where I make a statement, and you guys could call me and be like, Bambi, that statement was BS, or you'd be like, girl, I don't know, you might be on to something tonight, Bambi, you speaking some facts, okay? So the statement for tonight is, drumroll please, we're going to do a manual drumroll tonight. So it is, females are better liars than men. Yeah. And I'm going somewhere with this. That's why I made this one, because I got a story to tell y'all. So let me know some. Let me know if you think that statement is BS or if it's the truth that females are better liars than men. Okay. Keep it right here, though, because I still got my boy DJ Dollars coming back up with a fire mix at 10 p.m. He really been on the ball lately, and I'm excited to hear this one, and you should be too. Okay. It's iPower.
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0: up weekday mornings with the Morning Hustle and today's hip hop and R&B all day long. 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
2: 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That to your legs can't stand. 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

0: DJ Dollaz, you're definitely doing exactly what you're supposed to with that fire mix right here at iPower 92.1 104.1. I am Bambi the Barbie taking over your radio right now. We already know we are locked in, clocked in, tuned in, and all of that until 12. So now, the phone lines have been blinging, going crazy about this That's BS statement for tonight. And if you missed it, it was, women are better liars than men. Now, I'm not saying this is a good or a bad thing. We're going to get into that in a second. I just want to know if that statement is BS to you or if you think it's valid. So we're going to keep this thing going. Call me right now, 804-345-92FM. Make sure you head on over to that gram as well, because I'm about to go live with it. We're about to really see what the followers and the listeners got to say. _ Bambi Official is when you can find me on IG right now, baby. It's iPower.
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0: I power.
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You already know I had to talk to my ladies with that seller, Ella May. But now I'm going to switch the vibe, right? And we're going to get y'all ready for this weekend that's coming up in a couple of hours. Okay, TGIF Glorilla.

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2: All right, hustlers, tomorrow we close out the week with a bang. You see the new show Nemesis on Netflix, but we got the stars in the building, Gabrielle Dennis and Matthew Law being the
3: We love us some them, okay? But I'll tell you one thing. Y'all ain't get to check out Nemesis, and we did.
0: Yeah.
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0: Yeah, it's good, y'all.
2: No doubt. So make sure y'all tap in with us tomorrow morning as we show them some love and find out what to expect with the show.
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0: What's up, man?
1: Richmond's history begins with the James River. Our water system began in the 1830s with iron and lead pipes. Nearly 200 years later, the original water lines are being replaced to ensure that our water systems remains clean, safe, and reliable. 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

Well, so now is the time I gotta tell you guys about some gems, some jewels, and of course everything that Radio 1 and of course iPower Richmond has going on in the city and coming up. So yes, Cousins Festival is one of those, and we are back with it for its third year with a star-studded lineup, okay? This is definitely curated for multi-generational audiences, so this is gonna be good, okay?

richmond.com, and that's not it. Because you already know Juneteenth weekend is around the corner, and Radio 1 Richmond, Anthem Hillkeepers Plus, and the City of Richmond Parks and Recreation presents the Jubilation in June, y'all. Let me tell you, this is one of my favorite events because this is the one that you need to mark your calendars for, especially June 20th. It's going to be at Midtown Green. We are going to have live DJs, food trucks, and performances of First Pride Legacy.

0: Damon John, Megan Hinshaw, David Eagleman, with Chance the Rapper headlining, performing alongside CeeLo Green, Aloe Black, Jermaine Dupri, and more. 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
1: Yeah, I love me a trapping old dark skin country old. 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Top real sleek, big tip, big gun old. 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Hit her, making them play, stacking that pay. Buy me whatever I want, oh. Hit her, 3-pointers on the chain. Fresh new J's, AMG, switch lanes, oh. Never been a boat or a lame-o. 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Street cred good, always, oh. 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Hit her, I ain't in your business, and you ain't in mine, hit her. 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

0: Yes, my type, but
1: I be in my section, he be in his. 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He Mr. Get It Done, I'm Mrs. One of One. Fall in love every time we link. He got me sprung.com. 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

the thickest, Bambi the Barbie, right here on your radio right now on iCar 92.1. 104.1, the 804 source for hip hop and R&B and home with our morning hustle. Unfortunately, it is my time to get up on out of here, but don't worry because I will be taking over your radio tomorrow from 7 p.m. to 10 p.m. And you already know I got to give you them vibes, good energy, because it is the start of the weekend tomorrow. And I'm going to say it right now because it's almost that time. So happy Friday. We made it through the week.

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0: Damon John, Megan Hitchall, David Eagleman, with Chance the Rapper headlining, performing alongside CeeLo Green, Aloe Black, Jermaine Dupri, and more. 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

0: 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Just another community report.
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6: They call me USHERRAYMOND. Baby, tell me what you wanna do with me. And that's CHRISPROWN. Y'all ready for this?
7: Got a call from Chris saying that he wanna do another remix. He done already took my hit and made another hit. Ain't that a

You wanna have some little devil. Just got a new bezel, cut up for whoever. Smoother than Hugh Hefner. You bro should do better. Think I'm tricking, I just told her 2 letters. Bro think I'm tripping, 4K on a new sweater. Glock be the name and I'm hotter than 2 caps. You get in my way, I'ma get you and whoever. Yes, yes, I gotta get mine, I don't know about yourself. Got money in my mind, money y'all on the shelf. Just run up a bag, put some pep in your step. Every time what's the name, see me, she melt. Yeah, this forever, she love me to death. Told this baby.

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0: 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Just another community report.
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1: Yeah, love me a trappin' old dark skin country old. 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Top real sleek, big tip, big gun old. 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Three-pointers on the chain. Fresh new J's, AMG, switch lane phone. 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

in my section, he be in his. 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I'm Mrs. One of One. Fall in love every time we link. He got me sprung.com. 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That's my

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0: Damon John, Megan Henshaw, David Eagleman, with Chance the Rapper headlining, performing alongside CeeLo Green, Aloe Black, Jermaine Dupri, and more. 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

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You know what I'm saying? 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Yeah. Yeah. Me like a. You know what I'm saying? 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

0: Playa Middle School. I want to give a shout out to my eighth graders who are having their moving on ceremony today.
1: Yeah.
0: And also, I would like to shout out all of my students at Drew High School. This is Miss Wilson. Turn up. Y'all better be in class doing y'all work.
1: See,
2: look at that.
1: Well, I ain't never had no Miss Wilson.
2: And you know what's great about Miss Wilson? They supposed to be calling up showing you love today.
1: You showing them love.
0: Showing them love. Miss Wilson. I love my babies. They know. We know.
2: Okay. As long as they know and you know, that means you got that bond with your students. That's what's up, right? 866-8-866-487-8538. Hit us up. Show some love. It's all about teacher appreciation.
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8: This report is sponsored by the Virginia DMV, reminding you to click it or ticket. 95 southbound, we have a stalled vehicle blocking the right shoulder near County Drive. We also have an accident on 95 southbound just before Hermitage Road at exit 80. I'm Jack Wally on iPower 92.1 and 104.1.
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1: 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It's the Morning Hustle. L'Oreal, Kyle Santillan, Alton Walker, and the Lowdown's coming up next.
2: Well, it looks like the government might finally have some good news for us. 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
10: 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Bird Street, we have an accident at 9th. And Creighton Road, we have a utility problem at Cedar Fork Road. Look out for a road widening project that has the left lane closed on 64 eastbound between Bottoms Bridge and New Kent. I'm Jack Wiley on iPower 92.1 and 104.1.
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0: Hey, yo, it's Tamona Hustle, L'Oreal, Kyle Santilli, and Alton Walker.
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0: Coming up next, Alton Walker's going to let us know why
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3: 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Oh. And I'll tell y'all... I tell y'all what he said to piss me off, and God ain't pleased, man, when we come back.
0: Mm-hmm. All right, that's 10 minutes away. Don't move.
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11: This report is sponsored by the Virginia DMV, reminding you to click it or ticket. 95 southbound, stop and go between Willis Road and Highway 10 due to a stalled vehicle blocking the right lane. Route 28 southbound, we are stop and go approaching I-95, and we are looking at a stalled vehicle on Airport Drive at 9 Mile Road and an accident Bird Street at 9th. I'm Jack Wiley on iPower 92.1 and 104.1.
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1: 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Bowie Parkway northbound, slow between Midlothian Turnpike and Chippendam Parkway. Patterson Avenue, we have an accident at Forest Avenue, with southbound delays on Bailey Bridge Road between the Route 288 underpass and Cameron Bay Drive. Bailey Bridge Road northbound, heavy between Battle Creek Drive and Clay Point Road. I'm Jack Wiley on iPower 92.1 and 104.1.
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0: Yeah. Hey, yo, it's the morning hustle. L'Oreal, Kyle, Santillan, Alton Walker.
1: That's right. And we got some money for your pockets. Everybody can use an extra couple dollars, I'm sure. All you got to do is text cash, C-A-S-H, to 71007.
0: All right, now listen, man. The lowdown's coming up next. What we got?
1: Well, we got a switch in lineups, and some people are happy and others are not here for it at all. Plus, Young Thug is kind of pleading his case, and Kodak Black just picked up another one. We'll talk all about it coming up in the lowdown.
0: That's going down in 10 minutes. Don't move.
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11: 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Poway Parkway northbound, slow between Midlothian Turnpike and Chippendam Parkway. Patterson Avenue, we have an accident at Forest Avenue, with southbound delays on Bailey Bridge Road between the Route 288 underpass and Cameron Bay Drive. Bailey Bridge Road northbound, heavy between Battle Creek Drive and Clay Point Road. I'm Jack Wiley on iPower 92.1 and 104.1.
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0: Damon John, Megan Hinshaw, David Eagleman, with Chance the Rapper headlining, performing alongside CeeLo Green, Aloe Black, Jermaine Dupri, and more. 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

1041, 804 Source for Hip Hop and R&B. Happy Friday, Richmond. You officially made it through yet another ghetto week in America, baby. Dominique the Diva here. Let's get through this work.

0: 104.1. We are the 804 source for hip hop and R&B and home of the Morning Hustle Show. Dominique the Diva welcoming you to the weekend. Happy Friday, friend. Yes, you made it through another ghetto week in America, baby. And the weekend is shaping up to be pretty nice. What are your plans exactly, other than to make sure Mom Dukes is feeling loved and seen and appreciated? Oh, yeah. You got to make sure you're taking her to brunch. You're sending her the flowers. You're giving her a break, okay, from them kids. Fill up her gas tank or something. Write the card. Do something, okay? A lot of mothers are tired in ways they never say out loud. And being appreciated matters more than people realize. So, listen, friend, I'm trying to help you out. Don't even wait till Sunday night. Don't be hitting her with, oh, my bad, I was busy, I don't need to be. We don't want to hear that. We don't want to hear that, no way. Yeah, make her feel seen on purpose, my friend. All right, especially if you're blessed to still have your mama here, loving her extra hard for the people who wish they could, okay? So I'm wishing all my moms a happy early Mother's Day now. Because on Sunday, I don't watch her. Yeah, you can D&D me. Do not disturb me. I'm going to be living large and in charge. Anyway, man, look, it is, we're welcoming ourselves into the weekend. It is Friday, but it wouldn't be another ghetto week in America if we weren't also monitoring something called the Hantavirus. Huntavirus. Where y'all going to bring stuff back? Well, look, Virginia is one of four states monitoring people who was on a cruise ship struck by a hantavirus outbreak. And we keeping an eye on that, my friend. Well, I'm keeping an eye on that, though. I've also got your soundtrack for your Friday work day. I got some Travis Porter on the way, some Cardi B, and Mariah's Science. It's all up next on iPower.
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2: 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Street cred good, always, oh. 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Yeah, we both outside. That's my

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And I hope that you've got Juneteenth on your calendar.

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0: This is new Chris Breezy, and it is on his 12th studio album that dropped last night. He's got 27 new tracks. He's got Glorilla on the album, Sexy Red, Leon Thomas. He's got some bangers on there, too. NBA Youngboy and Chris Breezy that linked up. What do you think about the album? You know, Chris said he wanted to give us some classics, that good old school vibe. Now, I do understand you might not have been up at midnight, might not have had a lot of time to listen to Brown is the name of the album, but I do want to know what you think about it. So if you have, let me know your favorites so far. We can talk music off the air at Dominique the Diva on all socials and at iPower 92.1 RVA. I got some Boss Man D-Lo and the baby on the way. Don't move.
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0: same Friday to Sunday cadence, but that series is locked up at 1-1 heading into the weekend. 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

0: let it clap, let it clap. 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
1: Me like a, you know what I'm saying?
0: High freak with the wood.
1: Let's go.

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Dominique DeZiva in here. So look, I don't know if you heard, but as of July 1, Virginia is going to have some brand new cyber stalking law in place. Yeah.

0: He's in pub too.
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0: At the house with it, watching Santa.
1: Who you with?
0: On the couch with my favorite Santa. I was about to, but you convinced us. Should I decorate her walls or log off to Pinterest? 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Even if I

0: 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All that morning hustle show, of course, we at that station, trying to make sure you get $1,000 in your pocket every weekday morning. Waking up with the morning hustle inside that $1,000 cash grab. Dominique DeZiva holding things down on this Friday. I hope you feeling good, feeling great, friend. You made it through another ghetto week in America. That definitely counts for something. And while we're here, let's talk about some things around VA that's changing. Yeah, Virginia law enforcement will now have a new legal tool to pursue all you cyber stalkers out there. So listen, under new legislation in Virginia, stalking law will now be updated as of July 1st. And they're going to now be including definitions covering cyber stalking, such as harassment through messaging apps or email. Thank goodness. Now, a first conviction of cyber stalking is a class 1 misdemeanor. A second conviction will have 5 years. Class 6 felony. Yeah, that's what I'm talking about right there. Where were y'all at about 8 years ago? Advocates say that the final product is a good thing, that, you know, a step forward. And we do need that, because there's not a lot of laws that keep up with the cyber stalking of it all. Even the cyber bullying, you know? But it's good to know that as of July 1st, in Virginia, cyber stalking cases will now include anything that's done online, anything messaging and all that. You know what I mean? You got to read up on it for yourself. You got to stay informed. More on iPowerRichmond.com. Plus, I got your soundtrack as we head into the weekend. I got some T.I., some Drizzy, and some Migos on the way. Plus, I heard they getting back together. I'll tell you everything I heard up next. Stay with me. It's iPower.
1: 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Then say, "Hey, Alexa, play iPower Richmond."

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0: actually squashed whatever they had going on, and they were spotted in the studio. 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Call your folks and get to that money. It's Cardi and Kehlani on that power.
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0: 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I'm trying to get you to Cousins Fest 2026, my friend. 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T.I. is headlining. Okay, Keisha Cole gonna be there. They saying pull up and bring everybody. You know I got your chance to win those Cousins Fest tickets. 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DJ Ray Vaughn setting up right now to get you through your lunch break mix the right way. 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
3: All right, listen, man, we got to help a hustler when we come back. Apparently something that's supposed to be a good time, like a concert, could cause a household to crumble.
4: Mm-hmm. Well, how is that, Kyle? Yeah. That's a good time for family, isn't it?
3: I mean, not for this family. We'll hear the voicemail when we come back and hear what the problem really is.
4: Is this the little girl that was on stage performing with the stripper and Snoop? No, this is worse?
5: I hope not.
3: I hope
4: is this
3: not,
4: worse?
3: Too. I hope that's not
4: because
3: the case.
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3: You know what? We'll find out. We'll get the details. We'll get some help.

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0: for hip hop and R&B. Look, that's really how it felt last night. Did you watch Versus? Okay, Rick Ross, French Montana. Yeah, that won't nothing but emotion party, baby. Nothing but a blast. Bangers, club bangers. I just love to see it. Everybody, they brought, I just love to see it. Sometimes, you know, for the culture, you just gotta come together and celebrate. You don't gotta be so competitive. It's just French Montana and Rick Ross. You know those guys. They get to that bag, but they are also so unserious. You know what I mean? So funny. Such characters. So who is up next? I mean, this is Rick Ross's second Versus, by the way. So who's next? We done did the R&B. We done, you know what I mean? I don't know. Let me know who y'all think should be next in the Versus ring. At Dominique DeZevo on all socials or at iPower921 RVA. Look, coming up, I'm going to let you know a motion party you definitely can get into because we're going to help you get in there. And they leave it out of Miami. I don't want you to miss out on that. Plus, I got some Juvenile, some Megan Thee Stallion, some Kid Glock all up next at iPower921 and 104.1.
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Dominique Diva here. Shout out to all my moms that's ready. Ready to be left alone this weekend. You hear me? 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The flowers, the spa. And it would also be great if you would just leave us alone for a little bit. Keep it going.

0: 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At home of that Morning Hustle show, giving you a chance at $1,000 every weekday morning, friend. I do not want you to miss out on that money. I already know. Because I'm like, who put this month together? Cinco de Mayo, Mother's Day, rent due, bills, Memorial Day weekend. And we got some fun to have, okay? And look, we're already planning behind the scenes to give you the best Juneteenth festival you have ever been a part of, baby. June 20th at Midtown Green. 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With none other than Legacy Band, live DJs, art, food, and fun for the entire family, okay? We want you in there. And we're also looking for non-profits that, you know, want to be a part. 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I got some DaBaby on the way, some Glorilla. It's Friday. What else you want to hear? Let me know. 804-345-92FM.
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1: Taco Bottom, the real West End, and Colonial Heights. 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

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He Mr. Get It Done. I'm Mrs. One of One. Fall in love every time we link. He got me sprung.com. 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
0: Mr. Hem is here.
1: Whoa, whoa, whoa, whoa.
2: 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Brand new T.I. 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I want to know what you think, though. 804-345-92FM. 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

Big Ness Show, we are back. Do remember the Cousins Festival is officially back for its third year. The lineup is star-studded. They got the headliner, T.I., going to be in the building. Keisha Cole with Dream Plies and a whole lot more. If you need more information, you need them tickets, log on to iPod.

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We make the stallion BBB on our Power 921-104-1804 Source Fit Pop and all B Big Net. We are back. Coming up in about 6 minutes, we play What's My Name for that $100 gas card. Don't move. We continue on. 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It's our Power 921-104-1. 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
2: Let's get right. What's My Name is up. Game pretty simple. I'm going to blast off three clues. You think you know who I'm talking about? All you got to do is ring my phone with the right answer, and I'm going to hook you up with a $100 gas card. Compliments of Attorney Big Al. Let's run it.
3: I'm an American rapper and singer. I first appeared on Jermaine Dupri's reality television series, The Rap Game, in 2016. I won the show's first season, but rejected the record deal offered as a result of winning the show. Oh, no.
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9: All right, listen, man. We got to help a hustler when we come back. Apparently something that's supposed to be a good time, like a concert, could cause a household to crumble.
10: Mm-hmm. Well, how is that, Kyle? That's a good time for family, isn't it?
9: I mean, not for this family. We'll hear the voicemail when we come back and hear what the problem really is.
10: Is this the little girl that was on stage performing with the stripper and Snoop? No, this is worse?
9: I hope not. I hope that's not
10: because
9: the case.
10: That was a mess.
9: You know what? We'll find out. We'll get the details. We'll get some help from the hustlers and we'll solve

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0: That's Future Wicked, South Power, Big Net. We in here in the middle of What's My Name? And just in case you missed today's clue, let's run it back.
1: I'm an American rapper and singer. I first appeared on Jermaine Dupri's reality television series, The Rap Game, in 2016. I won the show's first season, but rejected the record deal offer as a result of winning the show. Oh, no.
0: Know who it is, give me a call. Let me know I got something for you. 804-345-9 to a FM. Right now, it's LMA Teller on our power. Let's do it.

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0: and popping on beat. Big Net, we in here playing What's My Name. But the slow mo is just now getting with the program. Here's that clue, just in case you missed it.
1: I'm an American rapper and singer. I first appeared on Jermaine Dupri's reality television series, The Rap Game, in 2016. I won the show's first season, but rejected the record deal offer as a result of winning the show. Oh, nah, nah.
0: What's my name? Take us to the phone and see what's happening. Hello.
2: Hello, hello.
0: Yo, who's this?
2: Julie's here.
0: What up with your big head? Where you calling from?
2: I'm Chester.
0: Big shout out to everybody out there in Chester. Well, Jaleesia, you heard the clue, and I need the right answer. What you got?
2: Lotto.
0: Ding, ding, ding, ding, ding. You are absolutely right. It is a girl, Lotto. And the reason why we're on Big Mama today is because she jumped on X, I believe it was earlier today, maybe last night or something, and let everybody know that her album dropping on May the 29th it might be her last. Said that that's her retirement album, and thank everybody for everything. The long story short, she went to full rap. It's all online at iPowerRichmond.com. Get there. But, Jaleesia.
2: Yeah.
0: You know it all ass got this $100 gas card. Compliments of attorney Big Al.
2: I appreciate it.
0: Here's your shout outs real quick.
2: A shout out to my kids, Jaden, Bryson, and Marlon, and to all the mothers out there. Happy Mother's Day weekend.
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1: The Heavy Hitters is the biggest crew in the world. I go to Europe, I'm in Germany. It's like Heavy Hitter in Germany. I go to Chris Brown concert and the DJ's playing up there. He's Heavy Hitter.
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2: The reality is we have again circled the moon with four astronauts taking pictures and returned safely for a cost of over $4 billion. The first trip to the moon in 1969 cost about $2.5 billion in today's money value, but the astronauts walked around, placed an American flag on the moon, took pictures, and returned safely. So my question is, what have these flights to the moon produced other than some very expensive pictures and, of course, made some rocket ship investors very wealthy? Has exploration of the moon brought us closer to finding a cure for cancer as numbers continue to rise? Or has exploring the moon helped us to figure out how to feed millions of Americans who go to bed every night hungry, many without shelter? Or is the reality that those in charge of spending our tax dollars are more concerned with their friends getting richer than they are about you and me being okay?
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with the breeze, then it's adios. 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Ice in the VVs, now she down to get treachy. 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

That's Juvia Nigga Thalia with BBB on our Power 921-1041 Big Man. I'm back to that action, of course, and your request for the Yay Travis Porter Fathers on the way. Right now, though, let's get into the scissor. 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
2: 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It don't even matter what time it is. Presidential rolling, RM, wait. 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
1: 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We are back. That's my time, and I got to shut this thing down. You rock me today, cool. If not, it's still cool. Back in the building Monday at 3, and we going to do it all over again. Just don't be late. Until next time, y'all be safe, be easy, and I'm going to get with you. Safety.
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0: talk a lot, but we don't see you though. 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Like the radio, you talk a lot, but we don't see you though. You could run that mouth, don't forget you gotta see me, ho. 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
1: DJ
0: me go.
1: DJ Dollars.
0: I say don't ask me when we linkin'. Set a date, out here getting money. 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

0: ain't even gonna lie, y'all. I'm over here type turnt on this Friday. We got my girl Rapunzel on the radio right now, okay? We starting off the Friday vibes right. Listen to her right quick.
1: Me when we linking, set a date. Out here getting money, I ain't cooking, cleaning, setting plates. 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

0: 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You're done. I'm the founder and the CEO. Like the radio, you talk a lot, but we don't see you though. 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
1: Hey, iPower, you already know I am geek over here. It's Friday. We had to play that Rapunzel for you at that 7 p.m. mix. Yes, one of the female rappers that's the hardest out here, if you ask me. And yes, I'm biased. That's my sister cousin. You already know what I'm saying. Shout out to you, girl. And that's a Taurus as well. We're going to keep these vibes going and everything on your radio. It's iPower 92.1, 104.1, the 804 source for hip-hop and R&B. I am Bambi the Barbie, and happy Friday to everybody out there. I don't know about y'all, but I'm feeling super energy over here, and I'm gonna bring that energy on your radio. You already know I gotta tell y'all about the things we got going on this weekend, and of course everything going on in the 804 and with celeb news, tea, and gossip. Tauruses, I need y'all to call me too. I'm doing some shout outs. I'm feeling real good today. 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
2: The reality is we have again circled the moon with four astronauts taking pictures and returned safely for a cost of over $4 billion. The first trip to the moon in 1969 cost about $2.5 billion in today's money value, but the astronauts walked around, placed an American flag on the moon, took pictures, and returned safely. So my question is, what have these flights to the moon produced other than some very expensive pictures and, of course, made some rocket ship investors very wealthy? Has exploration of the moon brought us closer to finding a cure for cancer as numbers continue to rise? Or has exploring the moon helped us to figure out how to feed millions of Americans who go to bed every night hungry, many without shelter? Or is the reality that those in charge of spending our tax dollars are more concerned with their friends getting richer than they are about you and me being okay? This is Reality Radio with Kathy Hughes. What's your reality?
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7: Hey, what's up, y'all? I'm Kelly Clarkson, and as the daughter of a school teacher, I know just how important education is. 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So much opportunity, y'all. Whether it's a foreign language, history, or a different way to look at things, take some time each day to learn something new. This message is courtesy of the United States Air Force.
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I am Bambi the Barbie on your radio right now. And let me get these vibes going on your radio still. It's All My Life. Love.

0: You already know I'm over here smiling ear to ear. That's my baby Zaddy, obvious. Chris Breezy, you already know we had to play it right here at iPower 92.1, 104.1, the 804 source for above and R&B and home of that morning hustle, baby. I am Bambi, the Barbie, taking over your radio right now. You already know you are locked in, clocked in, tuned in, and all of that with me until 10 p.m. Now, if you in your car, driving to work, driving from work, or going to that alphabet store, you already know I gotta tell you happy Friday, baby. Yes, I say yay because yay, we made it through, okay? Good week. Now we are ready for the weekend, and you already know Bambi is gonna tell you all the stuff that's going on in the city. And of course, the latest with all the news and celeb gossip tea and all of that. Hey, Tauruses, I'm still doing them shout outs. My phone lines are going crazy and I still want some more people calling. So keep calling me. Let me know who your favorite Taurus is. If you are a Taurus, let me put you on the radio today. 804-345-92FM. But in the meantime, you already know I got to keep this top 8 at 8. Going on your radio. Now, these are going to be the hottest songs on your radio. Y'all say y'all like them now. You don't like them? You better call me and be like, Mammy, yeah. Let's swap this one out right quick. You feel me? Okay? Let's get the vibes going, baby. It's High Power.
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1: 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Like, I ain't even like that. 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